Edeni asked everybody to come on in. The rumor of the festivities was heard all over Tennis. This is how is born the word Edenist.

streets of shame. Both dirty, both mean. Yes, and the dream was just the same. And I dreamed your dream for you, and now your dream is real.

0: things, you realize that when you lose things, never let them escape, cause the time is flying in a one-way direction. In a one-way direction.
1: Radio Lady.